0: please don't follow me in here. Please don't follow
1: me.
0: Wait, wait, wait.
1: You want to walk away from me? Is that what you want to do?
2: No, no, no. Well, it's kind of funny. You do want to fight. Every time you're walking away from me, straight up. I know. Why are you walking away? I'm trying to talk to you.
3: Well, if we're in the middle of a conversation, you don't just get up and walk away like that.
2: And now you want to pull that crying stuff, huh? Just act mature, man. Try something you never tried before, man.
0: Yeah,
2: just
0: like
2: act right.
0: Your act.
3: Okay, look, all you do is talk. You just move off the side of the back, straight out. You're not about it, man. Every sitting here with you, all I think about is how stupid you are, the games you play. I'm tired of yourself. Yeah, I'm tired.
4: What do you have?
3: I went to...

0: Sintonizas Mercaderes FM, la radio.
1: La radio.
2: I'll be on the drums.